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It's a vibe, but it's also juicy too. Graylin James dropping some hot tea on it. 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

accomplished that Jason Aldean and Luke Bryan did that co-headline tour like all NFL stadiums. How cool would that be? B105.

Okay, payday, it's coming up. Minutes away, and we only announce those code words once at the beginning of every hour. So make sure you're listening just after 9. It's new Hudson Westbrook now.

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21: 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According to U.S. News and World Report, that hospital is St. Elizabeth in Edgewood. 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

I think it's so cool. Eric Church opening up for Kenny Chesney on Chesney's Regional 5 Room Tour. While I'm disappointed it's not coming to Cincinnati, closest it'll be in St. Louis, it is pretty cool. I mean, Eric Church doesn't need to open for anybody, but he's choosing to do it for Kenny Chesney.

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13: Hey, it's Grover, and I know a lot of us get paid on Fridays, but what if I told you there could be a second payday on Saturday? 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

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I love it. Kevin Powers and Shaboozy. 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

day, Potts Farm was a place to go. Load a truck up, hit the dirt road. 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Y'all ain't listening. 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

still don't know how Lainey Wilson does it. Hosting CMAs, got a couple nominations. Probably going to sing this song. 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When does she have time to go to the bathroom?

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1: Chase Matthew just wrapped up his second tour with Jason Aldean, and he says Jason is indeed an inspiration to him.
2: Smart man, great father, just a really awesome person, and definitely one of the people that got me into country music. And I started taking it serious when I heard his music, because I realized there is a niche for the style of music that I make.
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Now, did you see Carly Pearce tonight on The Voice? Teamed up with Riley Green on it. They're pretty good together, huh? It's B105. Here's their song together. If I don't leave, I'm going to stay.

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18: 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By participating in a WUBE B105 contest, you're granting permission to use your likeness, voice, and name for promotional purposes. 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
24: Hi, I'm Dr. Amy Brenner. 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
1: 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It's Cole Wetzel. I hear my new song with L. Langley, Jaded.

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0: 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Cincinnati traffic is unpredictable, but Denise isn't.
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1: I'm Becca, and here's what's happening this week in Nashville. Congratulations to Megan Maroney for being named to Time Magazine's annual list of the 100 most influential rising stars. The list consists of musicians, actors, politicians, athletes, inventors, philanthropists, and more. And pop star Tate McRae wrote a tribute for Megan for her profile, and she said that Megan Maroney somehow figured out how to turn terrible men into extremely successful songs, which is both a talent and an incredible public service. John Morgan is making a name for himself in country music, both as an artist and a songwriter. He's already had one number one song with Friends Like That, and it looks like Kid Myself could be his second. Plus, he's written tons of hit songs for other people, including Jason Aldean's If I Didn't Love You and Trouble with a Heartbreak. But after playing for 10 years in his family's bluegrass band, John Morgan actually decided he was done with music and was just going to go back home to North Carolina.
5: People focus more on your playing than they do anything else, your performance or your vocals or anything like that in bluegrass, especially traditional. And so that was kind of the part that I got burnt out on, was playing the same song everybody else is playing a different way, right? And I was just like, man, I feel like I could write my own stuff. And there was something that I felt like I had to say. I didn't know what it was then, but I knew there was something I wanted to say. And so I think not necessarily getting to say what I felt like I wanted to say as an artist is what burnt me out.
1: Luckily, after a bit of time at home, John Morgan decided he couldn't live without music, and so he made it to Nashville. And that's what's happening this week in Nashville. And here's John Morgan with Kid Myself, brought to you by Broken Bow Records.

0: That's John Morgan, Kid Myself, brought to you by Broken Bow Records, this week in Nashville.
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1: 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Hey, this is Dan and Shay,
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5: 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My buddy Dan at American Training Company says that's exactly what a lot of B105 listeners are doing. 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
3: I'm Becca, and here's what's happening this week in Nashville. Congratulations to Megan Maroney for being named to Time Magazine's annual list of the 100 most influential rising stars. The list consists of musicians, actors, politicians, athletes, inventors, philanthropists, and more. And pop star Tate McRae wrote a tribute for Megan for her profile, and she said that Megan Maroney somehow figured out how to turn terrible men into extremely successful songs, which is both a talent and an incredible public service. John Morgan is making a name for himself in country music, both as an artist and a songwriter. He's already had one number one song with Friends Like That, and it looks like Kid Myself could be his second. Plus, he's written tons of hit songs for other people, including Jason Aldean's If I Didn't Love You and Trouble with a Heartbreak. But after playing for 10 years in his family's bluegrass band, John Morgan actually decided he was done with music and was just going to go back home to North Carolina.
4: People focus more on your playing than they do anything else, your performance or your vocals or anything like that in bluegrass, especially traditional. And so that was kind of the part that I got burnt out on, was playing the same song everybody else is playing a different way, right? And I was just like, man, I feel like I could write my own stuff, and there's something that I felt like I had to say. I didn't know what it was then, but I knew there was something I wanted to say. And so I think not necessarily getting to say what I felt like I wanted to say as an artist is what burnt me out.
3: Luckily, after a bit of time at home, John Morgan decided he couldn't live without music, and so he made it to Nashville. And that's what's happening this week in Nashville. And here's John Morgan with Kid Myself, brought to you by Broken Bow Records.

0: That's John Morgan, Kid Myself, brought to you by Broken Bow Records, this week in Nashville.
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0: Anna.
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1: Health check.
3: You missed
1: check.
3: My hey. I said hey.
1: Oh, give me. Do it again.
3: Hey.
1: Thank you, Anna. Good morning, Jacob.
4: Hello.
1: Anna, what did your man, Mr. Man, bring to work with him yesterday?
3: Oh, he brought a TV remote to work yesterday, but that's not what I want to talk about. I want to talk about what I did this morning. I completely lost my mind, and I forgot to wear a bra and underwear. I'm not wearing either. I forgot to wear it. There's nothing under this dress.
1: Why?
3: You're telling me.
1: Why are you telling us this?
3: Because it's crazy. How do you forget that? I was rushing to try to get to work, and I got in my car, and all of us, and I'm driving, and I'm like, wait a second.
1: Something's missing.
3: I just put the dress on. So I'm a little concerned because we have like guests coming in today. So I texted Mr. Man and I was like, babe, you're not going to believe it. Something really crazy happened. I forgot my undergarments and he drives by the station on his way to work, sort of.
1: And he just happens to keep a couple in his car at any
3: given
1: time?
3: Well, no, I was going to ask him to like, I was going to tell him what to, like, where to find it and dig it out and bring it to me. Guys, like, that's crazy. Have you ever forgotten your underwear?
1: No. Anna, well, actually, Jake.
4: I have not.
1: Wait, where were we? In St. Louis? Weren't you walking around with shorts with no underwear on?
4: Oh, yeah. Aww. Yeah, that's true. I was, yeah. But that was not, I didn't forget. I just ran out. There's a difference.
1: I wanted to put
4: underwear on it, but I didn't
1: have it. Whoa, guys.
3: I
1: have two pair on right now, just to be safe.
3: Thank goodness.
1: You want one of mine?
3: No, I think what happened is I always lay out my outfit, but I also like put all my underwear and everything there with it. And I didn't last night. And so

0: call that for guys, like pants with special. Special padding built in or whatever. Like,
1: well, they have them.
0: Spanx?
1: I don't know what they're called, but they have. I've seen them before.
2: Built-in support.
1: Like it holds the boys in place.
0: Oh, man.
2: Nice.
0: Well, the boys around here. Well, anyway, all right, Anil, no jumping or
2: hopefully Mr. Man can save me today. Otherwise, I might have to run home. Like, this is...
0: Oh, God.
1: There's no might.
0: Oh, that's the wrong sound effect.
2: I feel uncomfortable.
0: Okay. Good morning.
3: Jesse and Anna.

0: It's a good way to start my morning. 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
1: 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In the morning, wake up, y'all.
2: Hey, I was just kind of wondering, is Jesse dating anyone? You know, like, what dating apps does he use? Because to be honest with you, I could use some help.
3: Oh, okay. Yeah, I'm here to help. Maybe. Am I dating anybody? No, I'm not. I am trying, though. I haven't dated anybody since February. I talk to my therapist about this all the time. It's exhausting. I'm 43 years old. I feel like I've aged out. And people are like, old man, something's wrong with this guy.
4: Yeah.
3: And I don't know. I'm striking out a little bit. A girl liked my photo the other day on Hinge, dating app. And she's got kids. And normally I was like, no, Jesse, branch out. So I sent her a message. No reply. So it's getting a little exhausting. But my therapist agreed. I set a daily reminder for myself. Because she's like, Jesse, there's part of you that wants that, right? You have goals to have a family and kids. And it needs to tell the other part of you that's like, no, this is too much work. They need to have a discussion. So that's what this reminder is for. And it says, reminder, Jesse, you have goals. Take the time to put in the work and put yourself out there. You're good at this. You just need traction.
4: Did you write that or your therapist?
3: I wrote it.
4: Jazz.
3: Yeah, and it goes off every day at 3 o'clock and I delay it for another hour or so. I was like, actually, I'm right in the middle of something right now. I don't have time.
5: Sorry, other self, I can't talk right now.
3: I was like, stop being so, yeah, pushy.
4: So what does that reminder do for you? Does that mean you should get on a dating app and message a woman even if you didn't get a reply the day before? Or does it mean you need to go out somewhere and try to meet somebody? What does it?
3: For this, it's the dating app. This is like motivation for me to try.
4: Okay.
3: Because I've met girls on dating apps and they were great. Like it didn't work out, but you know, I still want to try.
4: I think did you meet your wife on a dating app?
6: Met on Bumble. Yep.
4: You met on Bumble. I met my boyfriend LaDon on Bumble, Hinge.
3: Yeah.
4: No, Hinge. Yeah. And Jake is Bumble. So
3: I use
4: it
3: both.
4: Really does work.
3: Mm-hmm. Yeah. I just need to try. And my therapist is like, it's like a part-time job. And when she said it, it actually made me feel better because she's like, yeah, it sucks. It sucks a lot. But I remember in the past, like, it's sucking. And then meeting a girl, be like, okay, it was worth it. I'm just trying to get to that point.
4: You know, like, how many dates you remember how many dates I went was going on?
3: Dozens.
4: I was going on like multiple dates in a week. It was crazy.
3: You were getting hit up a lot.
4: It was out of control, but I did meet my boyfriend, LaDon.
5: I got very lucky. I met my wife right after I got out of a long relationship. Like it was a bad one. And then I met her real quick. So, but the in between for like the month and a half, I was casting a wide net. If I give you some advice, I literally would get on Bumble and I wouldn't even look. I was just swiping right. And I was just swiping right because if we match and they want to reach out, they can reach out to me and then I can decide from there. Like, okay. Cast a wide net because you never know who you're going to find. That's my advice to you.
4: Also, what do people always say to me? They say I look better in person than I do in pictures. So you could see a woman who maybe is like me. She's not too always great with pictures, but then you meet her in real life and you're like, this woman's beautiful.
5: At this point, what's the harm?
4: Who even cares?
5: Yeah.
4: Just go. All standards. Lose them.
3: No, no, sorry, no, Jake. I'm not casting a wide net. I'm not desperate.
4: You don't have a job? No problem. Desperate. No teeth? No problem.
3: Instagram filters with your little Mickey Mouse ears? Yeah, it's not working. No.
5: Okay, that's a problem.
3: Yeah.
5: And Mickey Mouse ears are a problem.
3: Anyway, I'm trying. There's an update.
4: Thank you.
3: You're welcome.

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2: 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Dogs are no longer the number one pet in homes. I'm going to tell you who took their place. But first, there's a local kid named Michael Wells who is currently battling cancer and trying to become a superhero at the same time. He is in Stan Lee's Super Kid competition, which gives one kid the chance to transform into a superhero, be the star of a comic book, and win $25,000. And I'm going to have this link up on our Facebook page so you can go and vote for him. I did check, and he was in eighth place.
3: I love this so much.
2: He's not doing too bad, but we got to bump him up.
3: Can we post that link?
2: Yeah, I'll have it on our Facebook page so everyone can go and vote.
3: I wanted to be Superman at one point in my childhood and a Power Ranger real bad, just like Jake.
2: I wonder what Micah's favorite superhero is.
3: Probably.
2: Maybe superhero. Spider-Man.
3: Probably.
2: Great Parks is offering a cheap way to get into the fall spirit. It's at Winton Woods. Families can pick out a pumpkin to decorate. There's face painting, crafts, games. They have all the animals there. And the program is completely free. The pumpkins cost anywhere from $4 to $7. So this is a cheap way to get the kids out of the house. For the first time in years, more U.S. households own kittens than puppies. So cats are taking over, and it's all because of money. Dogs cost owners an average of $1,300 annually compared to $750 annually for cats.
3: Okay, bump that number up.
2: Those numbers feel very low.
3: Yeah, for dogs?
2: Yeah, how much would you say you spend on your dog?
3: Oh, gosh. Food alone, $65 a month. Medicine, annually, $4,000 to $5,000.
2: Yeah, that sounds right to me.
3: Yeah, he's got allergies, so he gets immunotherapy shots. He's a little bit of a bougie health dog.
2: I think a lot of dogs need special food. And like, I know my boyfriend, LaDon, the way he treats our dog, Azula, is crazy. Like, she can't eat any extra stuff. She
3: it's
2: has
3: true.
2: A very strict diet.
3: Because like, you have to if you mess that up, then you have to handle that with the vet. And then they're itching, and then you buy medicine because of sores and stuff. So, good for the cats.
2: Oh, boy.
3: Let's get you where you need to go. Here's Denise.
4: Just the way we like it as we start out our morning, looking good on the roadways, no accidents or delays to slow you down.
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2: Thanks, Denise. We're in the upper 40s this morning, and today will be sunny with a high of 82.
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3: Okay, we're down to the final couple days for your chance to win $10,000. 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B-I-G-I-N. 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

0: 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Our producer, Jake, who is married, has two kids, two young kids. You and your family got lost in a corn maze for 2.5 hours?
1: Yep. And we never found the exit and had to be rescued.
0: Oh, God. Okay. We'll get the story from Jake right after this.

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2: Our producer Jake's in here. Jake, you're married, your wife Mel, you've got a 3-year-old and a 1-year-old at home. Why did you get lost in a corn maze for 2.5 hours?
3: Because I'm an idiot. And I was like, oh, this will be fun. We had a great day at Neltner Farms in Campbell County. It was a great time. We walked around, did a lot of fun stuff. And the last, right on the last thing, I was like, let's just run through just a little bit of this corn maze and we'll come back out. We were in there maybe like 5 minutes and I realized I've lost the route back. 2 hours later, we are still in this corn maze and it is rough. It is hot. Go ahead.
2: So let me ask you a question.
3: Yeah.
2: Were you at first trying to, like, was it a challenge? You're like, okay, we're trying to get out of this. So the first 30 minutes or so, at what point did you, it was no longer fun?
3: Right about that time.
4: 5 minutes.
2: And no, 5 minutes.
3: 30 minutes. We were
2: Okay, so you're trying it first.
3: It was nuts. I was literally supposed to walk in. We'll make a couple turns. We'll turn right back. And then I was gone. It was lost. Okay. We were lost.
2: So you had to be rescued.
3: Yeah. So we're in this corn maze and we're walking around. It's hot. My kids are crying and screaming. And all of a sudden I realize my blood sugar's kind of being weird. It's been at this point an hour and a half that we've been in this corn maze and we've not been able to figure it out. And it's not dangerous, but we're getting there.
2: Why does this matter? Because you are.
3: I am a type 1 diabetic.
2: And what happens if you run low?
3: I pass out.
4: You die.
3: I would pass out.
4: Let's extreme. Okay.
3: And then, yeah. Because of this, my wife then goes into full on panic mode and calls the farm on the phone. They don't answer. She calls again and she's like, we have been in here for an hour and a half and we are almost on the verge of a medical emergency. Can you please help us get out of here? So he's like, yeah, hold on. And he walks over, and as he's walking over to the cornfield, he goes, yeah, can you take like an ear of corn off the stalk and just toss it in the air so I can see where you're at?
2: That's
3: and I
2: funny.
3: Threw it up oh in the my air gosh. And he goes, oh, you guys aren't even halfway close to the front. It was pure hell trying to get out of there. He sneaks us in, gets us out like through the actual like non-walking corn. And as we're walking up front, we're talking to him. And I'm like, yeah, we were afraid I wasn't going to be able to get out of there. And he's like, we got ice cream for you up front.
4: Aww.
3: So I get all the way up front, get all the way up there. And they go, now, we're not going to hear about this on the radio on Monday, are we? And I went, yeah, probably.
2: Not on Monday, Tuesday.
3: Yeah, it was a great time. Neltner Farms was incredible. We had an absolute blast, except for the corn maze. Shout out to Kevin and Brendan for taking care of me too, because it was rough.
2: So I know Kevin. I've DJed out there before at Neltner Farms.
3: Yeah, it's awesome.
2: They're good people. In an emergency, could you have just plowed through the corn in one direction?
3: The problem is you have to at least be close to the edge, because if you just start plowing through the corn, you're just going to be stuck right in the middle of the big field, and then it's going to be even worse.
4: Yeah. Dang. No, yeah. And with you probably had strollers.
3: No, it was just me and the kids, but we had a screaming child. We had one was screaming, one was napping. They were all sweating on me. It was terrible.
2: Mm. You got to keep that extra sugar pump with you, bud.
3: Well, I needed a snack, but I didn't think we were going to be in there for 2 hours. That's crazy.
2: Thank you, Jake.
1: Jesse and Anna.
5: We're looking good on the roadways right now this morning. No accidents or delays. You do have the lane closures, the single lane closures, eastbound 275 across the Combshale Bridge again today through Friday from 9 a.m. to 3 p.m. They're trying to do the bridge inspections, and then next week they'll be on the westbound side. Traffic is brought to you by Metro. 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I'm Denise Johnson. That's your traffic.
4: Thanks, Denise. This morning, we're in the upper 40s. Today will be sunny and significantly warmer with a high of 82.
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0: It's the Jesse and Anna show on B105. You said we got a couple of emails about the code word I gave at the beginning of this hour for the 10K payday.
1: Yes.
0: And people were saying,
1: did you mess up?
0: It's not working. Well, I double checked. The word is begin, as in let's begin. I just plugged it into my app and it worked. So B-E-G-I-N.
1: Did you spell it wrong?
0: If you don't know how to spell begin, that's not my problem.
2: Well, you didn't know how to spell it just a second ago.
0: Well, yeah, but the first time I spelled it.
1: Yeah, come on now.
0: Come on now.
1: B-E-G-I-N. Begin.
0: There. That should solve it. 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
1: yeah.
0: Restart your phone. 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
0: A few weeks ago, I went and got genetic testing to see if I have the gene that causes breast cancer. And I'll say that this is good news. So don't everybody get all sad and crazy. I did this because I have an aunt on my mother's side of the family, like her sister, who had breast cancer, and she's okay. And then my dad's sister, my aunt on that side, she also had breast cancer and passed away years ago. And so because of that, you know, your doctor always asks for family history. And she said, it's probably a good idea to get this test because if you have the gene, the most common one that people hear of is the BRCA gene. If you have it, it's not saying you will get breast cancer. It's saying you are likely to get it. And that just means more checkups and preventative care. So I got the test results back and I'm negative. It was just environmental factors or what, you know, you can get cancer any other way, but it's not in my genes. The waiting process leading up to it, Jesse and Jake, you guys both know because I was talking to you about it. I almost regretted going to get the test. Because then I started to panic, like, what if it's positive? With my anxiety, you know, I'm on medicine, but then I might start to panic that, oh, I have it. So now I'm definitely going to get it. And like cancer and any little thing that happened, I think this is it. I've got breast cancer now. And now that it came back negative, I'm actually really glad I got it because I found out so much about my family and just about how like genes work.
2: I guess if this ever comes up again, something you try is, I think you're scared of the unknown. So ask your doctor, be like, hey, what happens if this does come back positive? Like, what are the steps? Like, how many more tests do I have to start doing? Cause that's going to make you feel so much better because they have a plan for it.
0: Yeah. And she did say I think what freaked me out is you get online and I've seen women who said that I found out I had the BRCA gene. Which means that you're like very likely to get breast cancer. It's if you have that, like it's not looking good. Some women would just immediately get their breasts removed after finding that out. Like not even having cancer, they'd just be like, I don't want to risk it. And I think that crossed my mind of what would I do? I don't think I would do. I don't know what I would do.
2: Well, I think it's all in context probably. Do those women do it because they have more cases in their family and it's like, oh gosh, like does that add to the percentage of possibility? Jake, you've experienced something like this in your family?
3: I will say my mom had a breast cancer scare about I think 2 years ago. Yeah. And it is definitely scary because I feel like it's like a lot of hurry up and wait. They're like, we got to run all these tests now. And it's like, okay, we did the test. We'll have the results in 2 weeks. It's like, now what am I supposed to do for the next 2 weeks? Like obviously cure cancer, but if we could expedite getting these results so people can get a plan and relax a little bit, that's huge. Because I was like that with my mom. I couldn't handle those like week and a half where I was just waiting.
0: Yeah.
2: So you're good then, right?
0: Yeah, I'm good. Good. I got the results while I was in Florida with my family and I was alone. I was in the bathroom and I was just on my phone. I'm like, oh yeah, I wonder if I got those results yet. And I was afraid to hit they send you a file on my chart. Mm-hmm. I was afraid to hit it because if it had said positive and I'm in Florida with my family, but I opened it and it says it right at the top. It was like negative. Like, oh, thank goodness. But I recommend getting it. If you have a history of breast cancer in your family, I think you should go and get the test. It was really easy. And I sat down one-on-one with a genetic counselor and it was just nice. It was nice to like learn about my health and my body and my family learning. History.
2: I love knowing more about me.
0: We know.
2: Nothing new. Let's get you where you need to go. Here's today's.
4: Well, the roadway's looking good right now. No accidents or delays. You do have some fog in areas around the tri-state, but it doesn't seem to be really slowing you down right now. 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I'm Denise Johnson. That's your traffic.
0: Thanks, Denise. We're in the upper 40s this morning, and today will be sunny with a high of 82.
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6: 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Schumer, 95. Bernie Sanders, 92. 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

0: It's the Jesse and Anna Show. We have the truth jar coming up. A question for Jake, our producer. Jake, what's one thing you'd remove from modern culture and why?
1: There is a social media trend that I hate, and Anna, I've seen you do this.
0: No! Oh my gosh. Okay, tell us next.

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1: Jake, you get to answer a question out of the Truth Jar. Mm-hmm. It's not every day you get to do this. What's one thing you'd remove from modern culture and why?
2: I do not like certain day in the life social media videos. Like, I get really annoyed by it because it's completely illogical. For example, the ones where someone's walking around showing what they're doing, holding the phone, that's one thing. But the videos where people like set the phone down and then go do something and then go get the phone again. The worst example I've ever seen was there was a guy that's like, I was hungry, so I decided to go get some food. And he literally drove to a McDonald's and has a video of him going through. But in order to get that video, he had to park, set up his camera near the drive-thru, go back and get in his car, go through, get his order, go get his food, park the car again, then go back and get his camera. And I think it's just stupid.
1: What if he has a friend who did it for him?
2: Still stupid. I don't need, just tell me you went to McDonald's. I don't need to see you physically dry. I don't need that B-roll of that. That's one thing. And the worst one for me, though, is whenever someone's like, doing makeup, like makeup tutorials are really bad about this and stuff like that, where they have the thing and they go and they clack their fingers like, this is the product, this is what I bought. And it makes me crazy. And I've seen a lot of people do it and I can't stand it. And I don't want people to do it.
1: ASMR is what that's called, Jake.
2: I can't stand it.
1: And when have, and I do day in the life videos and I love day in the life videos. And why are mine annoying?
2: I didn't say yours were annoying. I said, I've seen you do certain things. I've seen you do the nail thing. Or like the shaking, I've seen that before. Yeah, and that drives me crazy.
3: You know, you make a good point, Jake. There's been a couple of videos you've done, Anna, that I'm uncomfortable watching.
1: What?
3: I feel like I'm getting a different version of you, and I don't like it.
2: It's not the
3: it
2: Anna
3: makes
2: we
3: me
2: know.
3: Uncomfortable.
1: What is the different version?
3: I've seen other people do this too, where I'm like, I know what they really are like because I've known them for years, and then they do these videos. It's like presenter mode. They go into presenter
1: when I get in like my cutesy like little
3: voice. I don't like cutesy, Anna. It actually makes me uncomfortable.
1: Guys, I have a cutesy side though. That's still part of
2: it. See that.
3: Save that for your man. I don't want to see your cutesy side.
1: I'm cutesy.
3: Okay, you're cutesy.
1: Hey,
3: cool.
1: Girl.
3: Okay.
1: Hey.
3: So I went to the store and I did this.
1: Yes, guys, I have that.
2: Exactly. That noise. It's like nails on a chalkboard to me.
1: I love the sound of it. I don't have my nails, though. I'm taking a nail break, so I don't know.
3: I will say, I think your videos are good, though. You do a good job. And people people like your videos.
2: Videos don't bother me at all, Anna. I want to be clear.
1: Thanks,
2: but I've seen you do that trend that makes me crazy. The nail thing
1: Jake,
2: shots.
1: You better be careful because you started doing your walk. You're walking every day for a year, and you're doing your little videos. I'll keeping my eye out to see
2: but
1: if you prop that up on the hill.
2: I'm always holding the phone.
1: Get some extra steps in. Prop the phone up at the hill. Walk back down. Walk back up.
3: Jake, you're really encroaching on the wants to be better than everybody else category. That's my lane, okay? Okay, stop that.
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4: We're dealing with an accident right now, northbound on 71. It is just on the north side of the Lytle Tunnel. It looks like the right lane is blocked. That has traffic backing up all the way across Fort Washington Way to the Brent Spence. Northbound on 71, 75, already starting to slow down right around Buttermilk as you're heading towards the river. You also have an accident if you're heading out eastbound on 129, right around the Route 4 bypass. Traffic is brought to you by Metro. Going to blink? Metro has two park and rides offering a convenient shuttle service. 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I'm Denise Johnson. That's your traffic.
1: Thanks, Denise. This morning, we're in the upper 40s. Today will be sunny and significantly warmer with a high of 82.
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0: It looks brighter, doesn't it?
1: Yeah. Did you get it done yesterday?
0: I told him to say that. Yeah, I got it done yesterday. At Mitchell's Salon and Day Spa, I got pampered. 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
1: Sponsored by Express Pro Tire and Auto, country singer Tucker Wetmore was asked if he's in a relationship with Ella Langley, and his response was short, but I think it confirms things. I'm going to tell you what he said in just a minute. Hamilton is giving away more than 200 free trees to residents. This is part of the city's Energy Saving Trees program. So you can go to the city of Hamilton's website. You have to put an application in just because there's only a limited amount, and they are first come, first serve.
2: Jake, we were at that wedding the other night. We were talking to some people that we met, and I think they live in Fairfield. They were singing the praises of Hamilton.
3: Yes.
2: Saying Hamilton has... It's like they're going there all the time to check it out. There's a bunch of new things.
1: Really?
2: So, yeah, I feel like I need to make a trip up there. It's been a little while. So, nice job, Hamilton.
1: Yeah.
2: You're making a good name for yourself.
1: Yeah. Well, after about a month of Boar's Head deli meats being removed from Kroger stores, they are returning. There was a dispute between the two companies over prices. Kroger had our back, was like, no, we're not going to charge our customers more. And now that dispute has been resolved, so you'll start to see the deli meat back in stores. Country singer Tucker Wetmore was asked if he's in a relationship with Ella Langley. This was a fan Q&A, and his response was, next question. That tells me all I need to know. That means they're in a relationship.
2: Actually, that is a non-answer. It's a good non-answer, because if somebody asked me that and I knew the answer was no, but I knew it would get people fired up and put me in headlines, I might say the same thing.
1: No, it's a yes, guys.
2: Because he didn't confirm anything.
1: No, he did. He confirmed without confirming. Also, a while back, remember People Magazine said sources confirmed they were dating.
2: They did. Sources.
1: So sources. People Magazine said that. But guys, calm on.
3: Are we calling them Tella?
1: Tella! Oh my gosh.
2: Or Wella.
1: Or Tella.
3: Wangley.
2: Or Luckmore.
3: Wangley. Tella Wangley.
1: Absolutely not. We will not do Wangley.
2: That's incredible. I love that. That's three things you need to know. And let's get you where you need to go with Janice Johnson.
4: Oh, we're dealing with an accident right now, northbound on 71. It is just on the north side of the Lytle Tunnel. It looks like the right lane is blocked. That has traffic backing up all the way across Fort Washington Way to the Brent Spence. Northbound on 71, 75, already starting to slow down right around Buttermilk as you're heading towards the river. You also have an accident if you're heading out eastbound on 129, right around the Route 4 bypass. Traffic is brought to you by Metro. Going to blink? 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I'm Denise Johnson. That's your traffic.
1: Thanks, Denise. We're in the upper 40s this morning, and today will be sunny with a high of 82.
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2: 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R-A-I-S-E, raise. 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
1: Person on the show that makes me laugh out loud the most is Anna. 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
1: Playlist Psychology, we have one mystery B105 listener that has sent us their three favorite songs, and we try to guess everything about them. From their gender, age, vehicle, marital status, number of kids, and their job. And our producer, Jake, is here to introduce today's songs. Jake.
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5: That is what we are, no one in between. How can we be wrong?
1: Anna's over here dancing.
6: I love that song.
1: Those are the three songs from our mystery B105 listener. Now we get to try to figure things out about them. Let's start with you, Anna.
6: I think this person is a female, 36 years old. They drive a minivan. They're married. They have three kids, and they are a nurse.
1: Interesting. Okay. I said female as well. 27.
7: Oh.
1: The reason I said 27 is because, like, that's some younger artist, like Ella Langley. But, you know, sometimes when you're in your 20s, you discover older songs like Islands in the Stream.
6: Fair enough.
1: She's 27, drives a Toyota RAV4. She's single, zero kids, and a teacher.
6: Oh. Okay.
1: Yep.
6: I love when we have opposing, like, thoughts on the person.
1: So that's Playlist Psychology. We're going to take a break. We'll come back, get them on the phone to find out how we did.
0: Jesse and Anna

0: playlist Psychology on the Jesse and Anna Show. Let's see what your playlist really says about you.
1: All right. Welcome back to Playlist Psychology, where one mystery B105 listener has sent us their three favorite songs, and we're going to try to figure out their gender, their age, vehicle, marital status, number of kids, and their job. Today's songs were Luke Combs' Be By You.
2: 'Cause I just wanna be by you.
1: Their second song, Ella Langley, Love and Life Again.
3: Just like that, I like to love and life again.
1: And the third song they submitted, a classic from Kenny Rogers and Dolly Parton.

0: I let that one roll a little bit longer. I just like it too much. Okay. What's your guesses again, Anna?
1: I think this...
0: Anna was just singing to her cucumber. I swear to God, that's why she paused. She had a cucumber up to her mouth like it was a microphone.
1: I was waiting for you to notice, and you didn't. Anyway,
0: it's all right.
1: All right. I think this person is a female. 36 years old. They drive a minivan. I think they're married, and they have 3 kids, and I think her job is a nurse.
0: Okay. We're opposite here, because I said female, 27 years old. They drive a Toyota RAV4 SUV, single, no kids, and they are a teacher. Mystery B105 listener, tell us your name.
2: Nora.
1: Nora.
0: Okay, you are not a man. All right. Nora, let's get to it. How old are you? Sorry if we had to ask.
2: 74 and a half.
1: What? And
0: a half. Nora, do you love us? I said you were 27.
1: I thought you were 36, girl.
2: Awesome.
0: Yeah.
2: Mentally, I am.
1: You still have the spirit.
0: You have youthful taste in music, Nora. What kind of car do you drive?
2: Hyundai Santa Fe.
1: Jeez.
0: SUV.
1: I'm way off. Okay.
0: Nora, married or single?
2: Widowed.
0: Oh, dang it.
1: Okay. Well, I think
2: I'm married.
0: Yeah, I would go with married.
1: Counts as married. So I got that right. Yes. How many kids, if any?
2: 2.
1: Dang it.
0: And we are striking out.
1: I had 3.
0: Nora, by any chance, were you ever a teacher? That was my guess for your job.
2: No. I'm a nurse.
0: Wow, what a big surprise on the end, Nora.
1: Yeah.
2: And I'm still working. I'm still nursing.
0: Nice job. Nice,
1: Nora. Nora. Wow.
0: Well, Nora, what part of town do you live in?
2: I live in Mason.
0: Mason. Nice classy area up there. Oh, yeah. I like Mason a lot. I'm a big fan of Two Cities Pizza in downtown Mason, Nora.
2: Oh, yeah.
0: You know what I'm saying. Hey, Nora, thank you for being on Playlist Psychology.
2: Thank you very much.
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4: Well, we're dealing with an accident right now, northbound on 71. It is just on the north side of the Lytle Tunnel. It looks like the right lane is blocked. That has traffic backing up all the way across Fort Washington Way to the Brent Spence. Northbound on 71, 75, already starting to slow down. Right around Buttermilk as you're heading towards the river. You also have an accident if you're heading out eastbound on 129, right around the Route 4 bypass. Traffic is brought to you by Metro. Going to Blink? 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I'm Denise Johnson. That's your traffic.
1: Thanks, Denise. This morning, we're in the upper 40s. Today will be sunny and significantly warmer with a high of 82.
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2: I was cracking up. Ella Langley crashed her brother's Twitch stream. He was like streaming his game live, and he just looks like a regular dude. I've never seen this man. Like,
3: oh, her brother. So regular.
2: Regular. And then all of a sudden you see Ella Langley looking very much like Ella Langley in a whole like concert outfit. She just creeps in the background, says a little something, and then like walks back out.
3: It was so unusual. I thought it was fake.
2: Yes.
3: I don't know if I trust anything anymore.
2: I thought it was AI.
3: No. Her brother looks like literally the person you would expect to stay in a basement and play games.
2: Yes.
3: Like, no offense.
2: He has his hood up. Like, he's got a mustache.
3: He's got a stat. Looks nothing like Ella Langley. Like, put some bangs on that guy. Give him a tan. What's his name? We'll call
2: him. I don't even know
3: fella
2: what his
3: Langley.
2: Name is.
3: He's a fella.
2: Fella Langley.
3: So, yeah. But then she's like, I'm going to go sing some songs. But so I didn't know she had a brother. I didn't know anything
2: me
3: about
2: either.
3: Her. Tell me, Anna. Let's start with you. Tell me something about a sibling of yours, because you have how many brothers and sisters?
2: I have two sisters and two brothers. And I think most people hear about my sisters and not my brothers. But one brother in particular, he lives in Washington, D.C. He's married, got a wife. They have this evil little dog. They don't have any kids or anything. But he's my younger brother. I just feel like people don't know that he exists out there in D.C. because of the rest of my family lives here.
3: And they like bougie restaurants.
2: They love, oh gosh, if you go to visit them, put a hefty amount of money to the side, because they like to go to 5-star Michelin star restaurants, and you're going to try everything, things you've never tried.
3: Our producer, Jake, how many siblings do you have?
4: I have a sister, her name is Kelsey, and she has almost an entirely bionic arm.
2: What?
4: When she was a kid, she broke her ankle and they did a scan and they found a tumor in her upper arm that basically takes the whole thing. So she has a giant metal plate with like 16 screws going all the way down. It's insane. It's gnarly. She's got a gnarly scar too. It's pretty cool.
3: Wasn't it like going through the airport?
4: She had for a while there, she had to have like documentation, like I'm metal. This is why this is happening. So
2: I'm metal?
4: Yeah. But no, she's
3: it's a card. It says I'm metal.
2: Her arm like I'm trying not to be rude here. Is her arm skin? Like it's
4: yes. Okay. Yeah, they replaced the bone. Oh, I apologize. Okay. Yes, they replaced the. She's not walking around like a Terminator.
3: I'll be back.
4: Yeah.
3: You think Jake's sister's the Terminator? The Herminator?
4: The Herminator.
2: Yeah. I've never even seen a picture of your sister. We should pull out.
4: Okay, I'll show you a picture of my sister.
3: It's like Jake with long hair.
4: No, not at all.
3: Kidding. And a metal arm.
4: It's weird.
3: One thing about my sister, she is the one I took to California, San Francisco earlier this year. Her name's Jamie. She is very good at making me laugh.
2: Yes.
3: My sister, I have learned that I find other people in my life, other women specifically, if I find them very, very funny, it means they remind me of my sister.
2: Oh,
3: it took me a long time. I was like, God, why are there certain types of women that really crack me up? And I was like, oh my God, it reminds me of Jamie.
2: The funny thing is you hardly ever talk about your sister, Jamie, to the point where most people don't even know you have a sister.
3: I know.
2: They just know you have a twin brother for the most part.
3: It's weird. Like, yeah. I'm on the record.
2: All right.
3: I have a sister. Her name's Jamie.
2: We have siblings.
3: She has two non-metal arms. Let's get you where you need to go. Here's Denise.
5: We're getting busier all around the tri-state. We still in that accident westbound 275, right around 5 Mile on the right shoulder. Traffic is slow from 125. We still have that accident eastbound on 129 at the Route 4 bypass with some slow traffic there as well. And then if you're heading southbound on 75, an accident blocking the left lane right around Galbraith. Traffic is slow from Shepherd. You're also slow southbound on 71 from Field Zirtle down to right around Pfeiffer. North 471 from between Grand and Southgate into downtown. North 71, 75 from Donaldson to the river. Traffic is brought to you by Metro. 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I'm Denise Johnson. That's your traffic.
2: Thanks, Denise. We're in the upper 40s this morning, and today will be sunny with a high of 82.
3: We want to know what makes you redneck. 513-749-B105. It's a Redneck Wednesday. There's a guy on hold that says he has a creative use for tampons, and it has something to do with deer hunting. Find out in about 2 minutes. B105.

0: It's time for Redneck Wednesday on the Jesse and Anna Show.
1: Mark says there's something that makes him redneck that involves tampons.
2: Yeah, I use them for deer hunting.
3: What do you do with them?
1: Oh, no.
2: Yeah, instead of buying those expensive wicks, you just use tampons and dip them into your doe urine and then tie them on the tree.
4: Yeah, that's genius.
1: You dip them in the deer urine and they soak up the urine and they're like little air.
3: It attracts the deer?
4: Yeah, I would say air freshener.
2: And the string's just convenient to tie it onto little twigs.
1: How did you have this idea?
2: I forgot my wicks one year, and I stopped at a convenience store and bought the tampons.
1: Dude, I love... Dolly Parton referred to it as, what you call it, country knowledge? Like,
3: sure, I don't know. Like that sounds good
1: country
3: to me.
1: Country smarts, because you figure things out on your own.
2: That's right.
1: That's great. Hey, thank you so much.
2: Done.
1: Mark, we appreciate you calling. You have a great day.
2: You too. See ya.
1: We want to know what makes you redneck. 513-749-B105. More calls next on Redneck Wednesday.
5: I don't know if you're looking at me or not. You probably smile like that all the time. I don't mean to...

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1: Hey, Cassie, what makes you redneck?
2: So I get in my car, and it wouldn't shift gears. It wouldn't go into reverse, drive, nothing. And I'm like, I don't know what's happening. And I was talking to my husband about it, and he said, there's something wrong with the sensor. It thinks that, like, I'm not hitting the brake while I'm trying to put my car in gear. And I'm like, well, that's wild. I now have a screwdriver just stuck right into the shift lock release.
3: For how long have you been doing this?
2: Girl, a year, maybe longer.
1: Hey, Anna, you'd be surprised, because I'm with you, Cassie. I'm a lazy person, and if I've solved the problem, it takes a lot for me to do a permanent solution. Are you looking at the screwdriver right now?
2: Oh, absolutely.
1: Describe it to us. What's it look like?
2: Let's see. It's like clear and blue.
4: Nice.
2: It's a Phillips head. Yeah, it's a Phillips
4: Cobalt.
2: Head.
4: I have those.
1: That
4: is a blue cobalt.
1: He gave you a name brand screwdriver. Wow.
3: Oh, DeWalt. You're bougie, Cassie. Okay.
1: Dang, someone shops at Lowe's.
3: Right.
1: You have a great day, Cassie.
2: Yes, you too. Thank you.
1: We want to know what makes you redneck. Let's talk to Caitlin. Caitlin, you have an 8-year-old that has a rooster with a funny name.
5: Yes. Good morning. My son is 8, and he has a rooster named Dammit.
1: Dammit.
5: Yeah.
1: Oh, man.
3: Why?
5: When the rooster was a chick, it pooped on him, and he said, "Damn it, you chicken." So
1: fair response.
5: It just kind of stuck.
1: Fair
5: it's
1: response.
5: Like it's an easy out to say a bad word.
3: Where did he learn that word?
5: His father, for sure.
1: Not you. You're an angel, right, Caitlin?
5: Correct.
3: Okay. That's what I thought.
1: Hey, thanks for calling to tell us about the rooster, damn it, okay?
5: Thank you.
1: Hey, you have a great day. Hey, we always want to know what makes you redneck at 513-749-B105. It just never gets old, if you tell us. Luke Combs' latest song with a throwback vibe. This is called Rethink Some Things.

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1: I've got country music trivia for you, Anna, and our producer, Jake.
2: Yikes.
1: Multiple choice questions. This is going to be all about the CMA Awards, which is going to be coming up next month. We're going to go back to the year 2010.
2: What?
1: This was your prime.
2: No, it wasn't. I was a sophomore in high school. This is the worst year. Okay, go ahead.
1: Okay, well, good luck. A person with the most correct answers wins. In the year 2010 for the CMA Awards, which song won the CMA for Single of the Year? Was it Lady A, Need You Now, Hillbilly Bone, Blake and Trace, Easton Corbin's A Little More Country Than That, Miranda's The House That Built Me, or Miranda, White Liar?
2: What a year. Okay, I think I'm ready.
1: What's your answer?
2: Lady A.
3: I'm going to say The House That Built Me.
1: Anna's correct. Lady A, Need You Now.
2: Jake, you're going down.
1: Single year. Oh, see, now you're confident.
2: Okay. Yes.
1: All right, CMA Trivia 2010. Which of these artists won the CMA for New Artist of the Year in 2010? Luke Bryan, Zach Brown Band, Easton Corbin, Jared Neiman, Chris Young.
2: Luke Bryan.
1: Okay.
3: I'm going to go Zach Brown Band.
1: That is correct. It is Zach Brown Band.
2: Dang it.
4: You're going down.
2: Jake, it's over. We're tied. Okay.
1: Who was named the CMA Entertainer of the Year in 2010? The biggest award of the night. Lady A, Miranda Lambert, Keith Urban, Zach Brown Band, or Brad Paisley?
2: Dang. Zach Brown Band.
1: Okay.
2: No, can I take it back? Keith Urban.
1: You get one take back. Yes.
3: I'll take Keith Urban, too.
1: Okay. Anna, it doesn't matter. You were wrong both times. Jake, you're also wrong. The winner was Brad Paisley.
3: That was my next
2: What?
3: Guess.
2: Entertainer of the Year in 2010?
1: Brad Paisley was on top of the world for like 4 years. I'm still a guy.
2: I just thought that was earlier than that. Dang it.
1: It was. Right. He was still capitalizing. He was also hosting the show, I think, at a certain point. Which one of these won the Album of the Year award at the CMAs in 2010? Revolution by Miranda, Need You Now by Lady A, Twang by George Strait, Up on the Ridge by Dierks Bentley, or Play On by Carrie Underwood?
2: Lady A.
1: Okay.
3: I'll go Carrie Underwood.
1: That is incorrect for both of you. It's Revolution, Miranda Lambert.
3: Ah!
2: What is going on?
1: And the final question, CMA Trivia 2010. Who won Female Vocalist of the Year 2010? Anna, this is your time to shine.
2: Oh my gosh.
1: Was it Martina at the CMAs, Taylor Swift, Reba, Miranda Lambert, or Carrie Underwood?
2: What? Oh my gosh, this is hard. 2010?
1: 2010, 16 years ago.
2: Oh my gosh, Taylor or Miranda? I'm going to go Taylor.
1: Okay. Taylor Swift, final answer.
3: I'm going to go Carrie Underwood because I think she was co-hosting.
1: Dang, both you guys got it wrong. It was Miranda.
2: I knew it.
1: She dominated.
2: What?
1: Miranda did great.
3: Are we mad at Jesse now?
2: Yes.
3: This is stupid.
1: Why are we mad at me?
3: History's history.
2: Tied. Yeah, Jesse, Jake and I tied one. We each only got one right.
1: Yeah.
2: So we now,
1: nobody
2: now we
1: did
2: don't
1: great.
2: Like you.
1: You don't know your history. You guys aren't even country music fans. That's the weird part about this whole thing. Let's get you where you need to go. Here's Denise Johnson.
5: You have a new accident northbound on 75 right around Ezra Charles. It's on the right shoulder. A little bit of slow traffic there. Still dealing with one southbound on 75 right around Galbraith. The left lane is blocked. Traffic is backed up to Shepherd. We still have that accident eastbound on 129 at the Route 4 bypass, and you do have delays there. Still working on clearing the accident westbound on 275. That is right around 5 Mile. The right lane is blocked. You're backed up to 125. Heavy traffic northbound 471 from Southgate to the river, north 71-75 from just around Kentucky 18 into downtown, eastbound 74 from North Bend to 75, and south 71 from Mason Montgomery pretty much down to Red Bank. 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I'm Denise Johnson. That's your traffic.
2: Thanks, Denise. This morning, we're in the upper 40s. Today will be sunny and significantly warmer with a high of 82.
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2: 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I'm going to tell you who took their place, but first, there's a local kid named Micah Wells who is currently battling cancer, but he's also trying to become a superhero at the same time. He is in Stan Lee's Super Kid competition, which gives one child the chance to transform into a superhero, be the star of a comic book, and win $25,000. I have that link up on our Facebook page so you can vote for him. The last I checked, he was in eighth place, which is not bad. We could easily bump him up to number one. Great Parks is offering a cheap way to get in the fall spirit. It's at Winton Woods. Families can go and pick a pumpkin to decorate. There's face painting, crafts, games. They have all their animals there. And the program is free. You just have to pay for a pumpkin, which costs anywhere from $4 to $7. So it's really cheap. For the first time in years, more U.S. households own kittens rather than puppies. So the cats are taking over, and it's all because of money. On average, dogs cost owners $1,300 annually compared to $750 annually for cats. Jesse, you are a dog owner, and you say this number is very low.
4: Oh, my God.
2: Yes. And you spend more than that.
4: Oh, thousands of dollars a year. Yeah. I mean, literally, it's every. I bought puppy pads the other day, a box at Costco. That was $15. It's not much, but his food is $65 a month, but he also has allergies. So, yeah, he's an expensive little puppy, and I love him.
2: And he always has to go to the vet. That dog always has an ailment.
4: It's the vet. Oh, yeah. I get this credit card report every year. It's just like, here's where your money went. And I look at the biggest pies of money, and it'll be like gas, groceries, Deer Park Veterinary Hospital.
2: Oh, that hurts.
4: Thanks, Jackson. You're welcome, Deer Park Vet.
2: Yeah.
4: Let's get you where you need to go. What's going on, Denise?
5: You have a new accident northbound on 75 right around Ezra Charles. It's on the right shoulder. A little bit of slow traffic there. Still dealing with one southbound on 75 right around Galbraith. The left lane is blocked. Traffic is backed up to Shepherd. We still have that accident eastbound on 129 at the Route 4 bypass, and you do have delays there. Still working on clearing the accident westbound on 275. That is right around 5 Mile. The right lane is blocked. You're backed up to 125. Heavy traffic northbound 471 from Southgate to the river, north 71-75 from just around Kentucky 18 into downtown, eastbound 74 from North Bend to 75, and south 71 from Mason Montgomery pretty much down to Red Bank. 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I'm Denise Johnson. That's your traffic.
2: Thanks, Denise. We're in the upper 40s this morning, and today will be sunny with a high of 82.
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0: Oh gosh, my favorite segment or topic. I really love the truth jar when they would answer questions about each other. 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

0: this is no good. 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A new dating disaster is next.
1: New truck.

0: dating disasters.
1: Oh my God, it was awful.
0: On the Jesse and Anna Show.
2: This guy that I went out with thought I was his therapist.
3: Okay.
4: So, what do you mean?
3: Yeah.
2: Okay, well, we met on this app and we went out and just for coffee, and the whole time he just talked.
3: About himself or about you?
2: No, just about himself. He just like went on this whole monologue, and I just kind of sat there like thinking, God, you're so great like in this app, and then all you do is talk and you like never ask me a question.
4: Tell us his name right now.
2: His name is Rob.
4: Okay, just making sure.
5: Make sure no one else we knew.
4: Making sure it wasn't anyone named Jesse.
3: Guys, I would never do that. I throw questions in there. Hold on. So, wow, that's nuts.
2: Wait, so you've had this experience before too?
4: No, Jesse is the one who maybe women have had that experience.
3: Oh, no.
4: The guy's
3: no.
4: name was Jesse.
3: Anna's making a joke thinking that I talk about myself too much. No, on dates, I'm very good with asking questions. But I got to be careful because sometimes people are really good at asking me questions.
4: Yes.
3: And I get a little wrapped up in it just being Jesse time a little bit. So take it from me. Sometimes it helps to remember to ask the other person questions.
5: Mm-hmm.
2: Yeah, I mean, at least like make pretend you're interested.
3: Melissa, we appreciate you calling.
2: Okay, thanks, guys.
3: We want to hear your dating disaster. Tell us your worst story ever. I love them. 513-749-B105. And let's get you where you need to go with Denise Johnson.
6: You have a new accident northbound on 75 right around Ezra Charles. It's on the right shoulder. A little bit of slow traffic there. Still dealing with one southbound on 75 right around Galbraith. The left lane is blocked. Traffic is backed up to Shepherd. We still have that accident eastbound on 129 at the Route 4 bypass, and you do have delays there. Still working on clearing the accident westbound on 275. That is right around 5 Mile. The right lane is blocked. You're backed up to 125. Heavy traffic northbound 471 from Southgate to the river, north 71, 75 from just around Kentucky 18 into downtown, eastbound 74 from North Bend to 75, and south 71 from Mason Montgomery pretty much down to Red Bank. 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I'm Denise Johnson. That's your traffic.
4: Thanks, Denise. This morning, we're in the upper 40s. Today will be sunny and significantly warmer with a high of 82.
0: 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Bridge backed up. Reds traffic. Big country concert slowing things down. Cincinnati traffic is unpredictable, but Denise isn't.
6: I'm Denise Johnson. That's your traffic.
0: 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Get where you're going faster with Denise Johnson's traffic reports. 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
8: 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Schumer, 95%. Bernie Sanders, 92%. That was the Democrat Party he joined 50 years ago. 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And Sherrod Brown will fall in line. 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Sherrod Brown, times changed. 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
1: Kennedy called her husband Drew on confession calls a couple of weeks ago to say, "I'm uncomfortable how close you are with your coworker Alexis." But then Alexis picked up the phone and it got awkward. We have an update today.
0: It's Jesse and Anna's confession calls.
2: Update.
1: So this was the moment a few weeks ago when we had Kennedy on the phone calling her husband Drew to say, "I'm uncomfortable with how close you are with Alexis." And this happened.
3: "This is Alexis. I am handling Drew's phone while he gets me some coffee. Can I help you?"
1: We'd like to welcome back to our show, Kennedy. Hello, Kennedy.
4: Hi. Thanks for having us back.
1: You're welcome. And when you say us, you mean you and your husband, Drew. I want to know if you two patch things up. Drew, hello.
5: Hello.
1: Okay. So what's the latest? What's going on?
4: Okay, well, I'll just cut to the chase. We're good.
6: Thank God. I'm so happy to hear that.
4: I trust Drew, and, you know, I think I got something in my head and sort of, like, went down this spiral a little bit and started feeling anxious, and then it just sort of, you know, when Alexis was on the phone, that of course, like, intensified it. But then actually after I heard her, I really just sort of got like, it's her, it's not my husband. And so anyway, we've been doing great, and we're having a good time actually.
6: Well, Kennedy, I want to let you know you're not crazy for how you felt. Everyone who heard your call to Drew, when they heard like Alexis pick up, like, every woman and man would have felt the same way that you did. So you're not crazy for that. Everyone was really on your side.
1: Yes. And let me just jump in for a second. If you're listening and you don't have context what we're talking about, go to our Jesse and Anna podcast and look for the Kennedy and Drew confession call from a few weeks ago. And speaking of Drew, we're not going to let you off the hook here, buddy.
6: Yes.
1: Because how did you get out of this situation? Did you tell Alexis, your coworker, you're like, "Hey, sorry, we can't hang out anymore. You're toxic." Like, what was the situation that helped convince your wife, Kennedy, that everything was going to be okay?
5: Well, I went on what I call the apology tour. And Jesse, you must know what that's like.
1: Wait a sec.
5: We had a few conversations, and I saw that probably calling her my work wife and Kennedy was looking at, she does her bills, and she goes, like, "You're spending a lot of money on coffee." And I realized, hey, I'm always buying coffee when I was with Alexis. And I realized that I was sort of being dumb about this. But then things have happened since then.
6: Things?
1: What do you mean? Like, things between you and your wife?
5: No, we're good. No. Kennedy and I she's wonderful. I love her so much.
6: So wait, is this about Alexis?
4: Can I say it? Because it's so much fun.
1: Whoa. Oh, no, hold on. Don't say it out loud. We're going to play a song.
6: Oh, my God.
1: We have to play a song. And then we're going to come back.
5: She wants to tell the story so bad.
1: Okay, hang on a sec. We're going to play the song, and then we're going to hear the update on Alexis right after this. Hang on, guys.
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0: 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Jesse and Anna's Confession Calls.
1: A few weeks ago, Kennedy called her husband about getting a little too close to a coworker, and the coworker answered.
2: This is Alexis. I am handling Drew's phone while he gets me some coffee. Can I help you?
1: Okay, Kennedy and Drew have patched things up, but what happened to that coworker, Alexis? All right, you guys, what do you got?
3: So, Alexis was fired.
4: What?
5: Oh, my God.
4: Oh, no.
1: Because of that?
3: Well, she no longer works there, and I will let Drew tell you all the juicy details.
6: Well, a lot of people listen to your show, and it just so happens that our boss was listening to the show.
4: Oh, my gosh.
6: So it turns out they had like a file on her of acting this way. Oh, yeah. HR got involved.
4: What?
6: A couple guys in the building told me that she was sort of being friendly with them. I guess she was getting lunch and dinner out of them. And she called me after she got fired. And this was fun because Kennedy answered my phone. So she admitted that she sort of thought something was maybe happening between us. And I'm like, uh-oh.
4: Oh, my God. Wait, so she thought maybe you guys really were like a thing?
6: Well, look, I'm the sex symbol of my office.
4: Okay.
1: And that's good. That's good.
4: But chill.
1: I think she did think something was going on between you. You were paying for all of her coffee and donuts.
6: Yes. And so I blocked her. You know?
1: Good job.
4: Yeah. All right. Woo.
1: She sounded crazy, man. I'm not going to lie. Like, she sounded pretentious, entitled, all of those things.
4: And very rude to you, Kennedy, when you had every right to be questioning, and she acted like it wasn't your business.
3: Yeah, I mean, I agree. I think it was, like, out of bounds. I think it was inappropriate. So I'm glad, Drew, that you blocked her, but I think it's time to erase her from your phone. Like, delete. Like, delete the whole contact.
1: Oh, yeah, that's the ultimate purge.
4: Do it now, Drew.
1: That's the ultimate purge.
6: I love you, babe. Can I get off the apology tour now?
1: Listen, I think you've done your work. Your wife seems to be happy. So thank you guys for sharing the update today on Confession Calls. It sounds like everything that was supposed to happen did happen.
3: Yeah, thank goodness.
1: All right.
3: thank you.
1: You guys have a great rest of your week.
3: Bye.
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7: Well, some of that traffic really starting to ease up. You still have a few issues out there. We have an accident northbound on 275. The left lane is reported to be blocked right around Ohio 28. Traffic is backed up to close to 32. You still have an accident or a broken down vehicle on eastbound Ronald Reagan. It's on the right shoulder just at 75. Traffic on 75, you're still slow through the Lachlan split. Northbound 471, you're still slow from right around Grand into downtown. And north 71, 75, on and off your brakes from 275 to the river. Traffic is brought to you by Metro. 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I'm Denise Johnson. That's your traffic.
4: Thanks, Denise. We're in the upper 40s this morning, and today will be sunny with a high of 82.
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2: We'd like to welcome into our show for the first time in studio, ladies and gentlemen, Mr. Man.
0: Woo-hoo! Yeah.
3: Hi, guys.
2: Hello, sir.
3: Hey, how's it going?
2: It's going good. What brought you in this morning?
3: Well, Anna decided to text me very early this morning that she left a few personal items this morning at home.
0: My bra and underwear.
2: Yeah, she told us right out the gate. She goes, guys, I totally forgot. Don't worry. Mr. Man, my boyfriend's going to bring these in. How does one get dressed for getting both those things?
3: That's what I'm trying to figure out also. Like, it's usually the very first thing you put on. And she's like, well, I normally lay out my outfit. I'm like, but who has to lay those parts out?
2: Yeah.
3: Like, who does that?
0: That was my thought, too, last night when I got my little outfit together and I didn't do the underwear and bra. And I was like, I'm not going to forget that. And then this morning, driving into work, I'm like, oh, I definitely feel lighter and breezier.
2: Less restrained. So did she have any specific request of what you brought in, like multiples of things or just like one of each here?
3: No, absolutely nothing. No request. You just said, hey, can you bring me in, you know, a bra and panties? And I'm like, well, sure. And I'm like, where do I even find those things? First and foremost.
0: I told him to dig through the laundry basket.
3: I didn't even do that. I actually found them like in the closet, like in the drawers, like where they actually are.
0: Wow. Well, boys, let's take a look. I'm not going to show you, but looks like you brought me options, babe.
3: No.
2: I think he just grabbed whatever was in there.
0: No.
2: Uh-oh. Is it not checking out? Is it not appropriate? Did you bring her like workout underwear?
0: Let's just say these aren't my sexiest.
3: Well, I know she wants to be comfortable at work, so why would I do that?
2: Mr. Man, sure good to have you in for a very special occasion. Thank you for coming in.
3: Right, thanks
0: love
3: for having
0: you,
3: me, guys.
2: All right, we'll see you later.
3: All right, see ya.
2: Bailey Zimmerman, Chevy Silverado is on B105.

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1: Anna, answer this question for us on our Truth Jar. What's a crazy story that you used to believe as a kid, but you don't no longer believe it as an adult?
2: When I was a kid, we thought our next door neighbor had dead bodies in his walls.
1: There's a rumor going around. People online say that Garth Brooks hides dead bodies. I can't confirm it's not true.
2: But we believe it's
1: not. I would bet money that it's not true.
2: Yes. So that was the Garth Brooks. Your Garth Brooks voice. We had this old man neighbor, and he was so sweet. And looking back, I actually feel bad we thought this about him. Every year for Christmas, he would go crazy with the Christmas decorations. Stuff on the roof, like his entire front yard was covered in decorations, right? And then he would always have like yard sales, and I don't know, we would go over there a lot. It was right next to my parents. Well, his wife died. His wife died one year, and
1: did he put up a skeleton for Halloween?
2: About
1: 5.5 foot tall.
2: Before she passed, went to go see her, and she was in this like pink like pajama dress gown, and as a kid it's just scary to see someone who's dying. I think she was in her bedroom, you know, so as a kid it's just like freaky. We're like, whoa, she didn't look good, like clearly. So after she passed, I guess we never went to the funeral, and we decided that he probably had to bury her in the bedroom wall. And then we decided that probably along with her there were a lot of dead bodies in the walls of that house. And so eventually he moved out, and the house was vacant for a long time. Like, it wasn't a very nice house. No one really wanted to live there. And so I just remember us, we would have these dares, like, I dare you to go down to the basement door and touch it. And we would all like go down. And I did it one time. It was snowing, and I went down there, and I was like so scared. I'm like breathing heavy, panicking. And I went and I touched the door. No dead bodies came out. I believe this was all made up in our minds, but for some reason, seeing his wife like dying, we just decided she must be buried there.
1: Somebody had the idea, and then it just became lore, and then it just...
2: And then we believed it.
1: Exactly. Did we not learn any lessons from Home Alone and the old man, Mr. Wilson, that just want to hang out with his granddaughter?
2: You know, that is a... It's a vibe like that. Or Sandlot.
1: James Earl Jones with the dog.
2: Yes. And maybe that's where we got the idea in our mind, but we had our cousins believing it. We had the neighbor kids that moved into that house afterwards... We told them too.
1: Oh my God.
2: We're like, you guys don't realize, but your walls are filled with dead bodies.
1: Meanwhile, he just wanted to hang out with his granddaughter.
3: Yeah. This poor man lost his wife, and now he's a murderer. Thanks to you guys.
2: I know. Isn't that horrible?
3: Awful.
2: Like, he was just going through a tough time and became a hermit, and we're like, he's evil.
1: That is our Truth Jar.
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4: Well, some of that traffic really starting to ease up. You still have a few issues out there. We have an accident northbound on 275. The left lane is reported to be blocked right around Ohio 28. Traffic is backed up to close to 32. You still have an accident or a broken down vehicle on eastbound Ronald Reagan. It's on the right shoulder just at 75. Traffic on 75, you're still slow through the Lachlan split. Northbound 471, you're still slow from right around Grand into downtown. And north 71, 75, on and off your brakes from 275 to the river. Traffic is brought to you by Metro. 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I'm Denise Johnson. That's your traffic.
2: Thanks, Denise. This morning, we're in the upper 40s. Today will be sunny and significantly warmer with a high of 82.
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12: 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Schumer, 95. Bernie Sanders, 92. That was the Democrat Party he joined 50 years ago. 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

0: person who makes me laugh out loud the most, Anna. 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

0: It's the Jesse and Anna show on B105. Our producer Jake invited Anna and myself into his Thompson Family Fantasy Football League as of about a week ago. Anna and I were number one in the league with very little effort. Jake, what are the standings now?
1: Currently, Anna is tied with my wife, Mel, for first place.
2: What? I'm first place?
1: Jesse is tied with a bunch of other people for second place, and I am dead last with zero wins.
2: What?
1: So I regret this decision.
2: I know football, Jake.
1: Shut up,
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1: Anna.
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0: And you know Jake has put the most time in.
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0: They get me through my mornings. 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

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I love B101.

0: It's the Jesse and Anna show. The number one thing I preach when I go to career days at school, research says it's a bad idea. I always say, follow your dreams. You can have your dream job. Trust me, I did it. Researchers say it leads to burnout, financial strain, and a fragile sense of identity.
1: These are all people that are not good at their dream job. 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I love my job. 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
0: Yeah, but how do you know if you're good enough or not? How long do you take?
1: Don't make me question my dream job, Anna.

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2: 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And Sherrod Brown will fall in line. 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Sherrod Brown, times changed. 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

0: This school year, I'm looking for classrooms that I can come to and read some of my favorite children's books. 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I'll read books, chat with the kids, and I would love if you have any newer, gently used books to donate, and we'll send those to the Love Grows program, which will get them into the hands of kids who need them.
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0: Anna definitely makes me laugh out loud the most because you never know what she's going to say.
1: Jesse, I think I'm more like him in the fact that I feel like he might be an old man inside a little bit. He likes his routine. He goes to bed early. And that's pretty much me.
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0: Desi and Anna on B105. In case you didn't know, you gotta be careful with the election coming up. I got a couple pieces of mail recently, junk mail, where it made me question whether I was registered to vote or not. And I'm like, oh, with the districts shifting and all these different things, I'm like, I really was worried about it. And I was like, I don't want to show up to the fire department in Silverton on election day. And they'd be like, sir, no. I went to the whatever Ohio website and they're like, yeah, nothing has changed. So don't fall for it, but double check with your state, Ohio, Kentucky, or Indiana. Make sure you're registered. You probably are.
1: I need to check the website because I feel that way all the time. I'm like, am I even allowed to vote? Where do I go?
0: Yeah, they're tricky. What about you, Anna?
1: In case you didn't know, I forgot to put on bra and underwear this morning when I got dressed for work. Please don't ask how or why or where. I don't know. I wake up at 3:45 a.m. That's all I can tell you. My boyfriend, Mr. Man, brought the supplies to the radio station on his way to work. Thank you to my wonderful, wonderful man. I love you. And now I am fully clothed.
0: He's a sweet man. Oh, we're all restrained now?
1: Yes, we're all restrained. Good, everything's good. Buckled up.
0: Jake, who came in buckled up today. What about you?
2: My mom found a great deal on jeans. 2 pairs of Levi jeans for $5 each. It Whoa. Was awesome. Shout out to Ollie's in Florence.
1: Ollie's bargain outlet.
2: She was out there. And she
3: good
2: was like,
3: stuff.
2: Cheap. Yeah, exactly. Like, what size pants you wear? I was like, I don't care. Buy them. They're $5.
0: 2 for $5. Yeah. We'll cut them up and turn into washcloths if you don't need it. Well, congrats, Jake.
2: Thank you.
0: Man, big day for me. Wow, man. That's it for us. Lots to share. Grover's next with more code words for the 10K payday. Your chance at 10,000 bucks right after 10. And we'll talk to you tomorrow.
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2: Smart man, great father, just a really awesome person, and definitely one of the people that got me into country music. And I started taking it serious when I heard his music, because I realized there is a niche for the style of music that I make.
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So I love this lady's spirit. There's an 80-year-old widow in Georgia that threw her own funeral so she wouldn't miss the party. Her name is Shelby Neal. She got the idea after her husband passed away this past March. So she goes, you know what? 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I want to hear what people have to say about me. They paid their respects to a cardboard cutout of her in the cake read FOMO funeral.

All right, you may have heard us talking about the Making Strides of Greater Cincinnati happening next Saturday. Yateman's Cove, Pete Rose Way, Big Dave, Jesse going to be there. 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
8: 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Bernie Sanders, 92%. That was the Democrat Party he joined 50 years ago. 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And Sherrod Brown will fall in line. 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
24: 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On the job, at your desk, where

was a place to go. Load a truck up, hit the dirt road. 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Light the bonfire and call the girls. King in the can and the Marlboro man. Jack and Jim were a few good men. Where you learn how to kiss and cuss and fight too. Better watch out for the boys in blue. And all this small town, he said, she said. Ain't it funny how rumors spread? Like I know something y'all don't know. Man, that talk is getting old. You better mind your business, man. Watch your mouth. Before I have to knock that loud mouth out. I'm tired of talking, man. Y'all ain't listening. Them old dirt.

Boy, I sure hope we don't have to pay for this beautiful weather now. Later on in the winter, you know, Mother Nature can be, because it is nice again today with a high of 81, clear 54 tonight, sunny 78 for Thursday with Blake Shelton and Let Him In Anyway.

and his wife, Catherine, after Hurricane Helene, and 26 more families are expected to move in over the next few months, helping their neighbors rebuild their lives without leaving the community that they've always called home. That is just a wonderful story, something we

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So you want to show us your spirit? 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

tonight. Those Brantley Gilbert tickets in moments. I saw that the Emmys are leaving broadcast TV, headed to Amazon's Prime Video, where they're going to stream free for the next 6 years. And a $120 million deal. Do that many people still watch the Emmys? Clearly, it's not my demographic, because I don't. It's Lee and Womack's I Hope You Dance Now on the Jukebox Lunch.

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2: Hey y'all, it's John Morgan, and my new song, Kid Myself, talks a little bit about a past relationship, maybe wishing you had done things a little differently. If you can relate to that, I hope you enjoy it.

going to be his second number one song come this Saturday night. John Morgan, it's Kidding Myself on B105. Grover Jukebox launching you, my 10th caller now. You know what to do, 749-B105. Brantley Gilbert tickets. And speaking of the guy I just played, John Morgan, he's opening up the show a week from Friday with B105 and Jody Messina. Boy.

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0: Krista, going to the big show.
1: Woohoo.
0: Way to go. Congratulations. Got you working today, Krista.
1: Yes, sir.
0: Well, I appreciate you listening to B105, the Jukebox Lunch. You got a Brantley Gilbert tickets. John Morgan's going to be opening up the show a week from Friday at PNC Pavilion, October 16th. Way to go.
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1: Billy Ray Cyrus, the legend, joins us on the show to talk about a historical day that he was in Cincinnati.
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I like saying amen to Mother Nature for this good stretch of weather she's been giving us. And boy, today is no different. Sunshine and warmer, man. 80 for the high today, 54 clear tonight. And again, tomorrow, sunny and 78. Morgan Wallen, B10.

B105, Grover. All right, if you know somebody that is a huge Avengers fan or a Marvel fan, hang on, because Dunkin' Donuts at participating locations are going to roll out Marvel collectibles for the new Avengers Doomsday movie, a Dr. Doom Munchkins tin, superhero tumblers, color-changing mugs, and glove-shaped cup sleeves. 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
4: For 50 years, Sherrod Brown voted how he was told. 1975 to today, different presidents, different issues, but Sherrod Brown's vote never changed. Higher taxes, Brown voted for them. Open borders, Brown voted for them. Sex changes, for kids, Sherrod Brown supported that too. When Washington Democrats needed Brown's vote, he gave it every time. Sherrod Brown voted with Biden. 97%. Schumer, 95. Bernie Sanders, 92. That was the Democrat Party he joined 50 years ago. But times have changed. Now extremists are taking over. They're not asking for your vote. They're coming for your country. And Sherrod Brown will fall in line. He always does. Sherrod Brown, times changed. His vote never does. Paid for by SLF PAC and not authorized by any candidate or candidate's committee. SLFPAC.org. SLF PAC is responsible for the content of this ad.
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1: He's a ranch hand in a pinch, man. 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
18: 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By participating in a WUBE B105 contest, you're granting permission to use your likeness, voice, and name for promotional purposes. 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

B105 Grover, love this story. Our church is turning heartbreak into homecomings. The first 12 families have now moved into Blue Haven. That's the North Carolina housing community launched by Eric and his wife Catherine after Hurricane Helene a few years ago. And 26 more families are expected to move in over the next few months, helping neighbors rebuild their lives without having to leave their community that they've called home. That is just a

B105, a week from Friday. Brantley Gilbert, John Morgan, they're going to be at PNC Pavilion. I do have another pair of tickets to give you tomorrow during my jukebox lunch as we listen to the latest from Brantley. It's Good Damn on

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1: 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Sex changes, for kids, Sherrod Brown supported that too. When Washington Democrats needed Brown's vote, he gave it every time. Sherrod Brown voted with Biden, 97%. Schumer, 95. Bernie Sanders, 92. That was the Democrat Party he joined 50 years ago. But times have changed. 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They're not asking for your vote. 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And Sherrod Brown will fall in line. He always does. Sherrod Brown, times changed. 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SLF PAC is responsible for the content of this ad.
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G105 Grover. Have a wonderful rest of your Wednesday afternoon. Big Dave is next. Next 10K payday code word, of course, right around the corner, right after 3. Final flush, little after 5. More tickets to the Buckeye Country Superfest. 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

Robert Kent, and this is my new song, Empty Words.

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2: Smart man, great father, just a really awesome person, and definitely one of the people that got me into country music. And I started taking it serious when I heard his music, because I realized there is a niche for the style of music that I make.
1: 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I'm Big Dave, and that's The Dirt on B105.
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1: Billy Ray Cyrus, the legend, joins us on the show to talk about a historical day that he was in Cincinnati.
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Buffett, Big Dave, happy Wednesday afternoon to you. Another beautiful day here in the tri-state, and another chilly one coming our way tonight. Clear and 56, then sunshine and 75 tomorrow. Doesn't look like we're going to hit 80, maybe. I don't know. They said 81 or 82 today, but we got lots of sunshine, nice breeze, and 77 right now at B105. So you're cruising around in your Chevy Silverado with the B105 app blaring. Hey, how about put those windows down, air it out a little bit, get that 465 AC, right? It's BZ on the B.

B105, Big Dave. Well, this guy grabbed a pretty good gig for next year. Kenny Chesney, Eric Church going out on a big stadium tour. They're taking Sheryl Crow with them. And Graylin James going to be opening up the festivities beginning in April. Well,

0: I will say this. I'm enjoying a long night of Miller Lite, everyone. Miller Lite lets everyone know I'm here to have 17 of these. I'm going to gradually become a problem. In about 5 hours, I'm going to be an issue, but until then, Miller Lite. Miller Lite, the official beer of Weekend Custody, everyone. Miller Lite, she's not coming back.
1: Sam Talent on B105. It's Big Dave Afternoon Show. All right, it's Wednesday. That means we're going to have another round of Ask the Dad coming up here in just a few. If you don't know what that is, I'll explain after TR here.

0: song. And well, a couple weeks ago I really started doing this regularly on Wednesday, where we do a feature called Ask the Dad, and the dad would be me. Some people will call me the dad of B105. I'm fine with that. All right. You guys can come through the B105 app or at 749-B105 and just ask me a question. Anything. Had a single mom last week asking me about her teenage son and what's the best electric razor to get him. And that was a great one. And I said, get the Norelco, you know, inexpensive, but very trustworthy and a big name in electric razors. And then you get questions like that. And sometimes you get questions like this one.
1: Big Dave, this is Miss Darlene.
0: Well, Darlene, do you have something you want to ask the dad?
1: I surely do.
0: What's that?
1: How's your honk-a-tonk-a-donk-a-donk?
0: Well, I mean, I've never really had much of one anyway. We had a saying back in Tennessee, Darlene, that with a butt like mine, you're just back cracking legs.
1: Oh, no.
0: So maybe not like that, but you get the gist of it. If you need advice, you want me to answer a question, next half hour, it's Ask the Dad. So through the B105 app or 749-B105. Right now, let's ask Denise to get you where you need to go. Let's check traffic. What's up?
2: We got a couple of issues out there this afternoon. You have an accident southbound 75 at Paddock. It's over on the left shoulder, but traffic is slow through the Lachlan split. Then you've got one northbound on 75 right around town, blocking the left lane. Traffic is backed up to 74. You've got an accident westbound 275 at Coleraine, and traffic is slow from Hamilton. You also have a little bit of slow traffic if you're heading westbound on the lateral from just around Reading over to 75 and north 71, hitting your brakes just on and off from Smith Edwards up to Ronald Reagan. Traffic is brought to you by St. Elizabeth. St. Elizabeth Edgewood, number one hospital in Greater Cincinnati. Visit stelizabeth.com. I'm Denise Johnson. That's your traffic.
0: Thank you, Denise. Clear 56 tonight, sunshine 75 tomorrow. Right now, sunny and 77 here at B105.
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15: For 50 years, Sherrod Brown voted how he was told. 1975 to today, different presidents, different issues, but Sherrod Brown's vote never changed. 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Sherrod Brown voted with Biden. 97%. Schumer, 95. Bernie Sanders, 92. 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SLF PAC is responsible for the content of this ad.
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B105 Big Dave Afternoon Show, Ella Langley, Love and Life again, and we're doing Ask the Dad again, as we do now on Wednesday afternoons, where you can ask me anything at 749-B105 or through the B105 app. Advice, just a question, I'll do my best to answer. Mike V, coming through the B105 app, says, ask the dad, what was the 3 o'clock 10K payday code word? All right. Okay. Well, I have to answer, right? So it's level, L-E-V-E-L, level, something every dad has on his tool bench there. Also coming through the app, Chris says, hey, Dave, this year marks 5 years without my dad. Can you tell me you're proud of me? Oh, man, I know it's tough. I haven't had my dad for a long time either. And well, I am very proud of you, Chris, and I hope you're setting a good example for your kids, if you have them, making up for those times where they don't get to bounce on grandpa's knee. So very proud of you, man. Oh, here's one from Sherry through the B105 app. Says, Big Dave, I wonder, what type of cologne do you wear? Well, I'm very particular when it comes to cologne because I don't like something very overpowering. And years ago, I found Acqua di Gio. That's what I use. It's got a nice smell to it, but it doesn't like overpower you. All right. So Acqua di Gio, Sherry, is what I use. Keep them coming. 749-B105 or through the B105 app. Ask the dad and I will answer. Body Like a Back Road now. Sam Hunt on the B.

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0: B105 Big Dave Afternoon Show, Kenny Chesney and Remember Me That Way. And it's Big Dave Ask the Dad here on a Wednesday afternoon. Going to wrap it up. Got one coming through the B105 app here. Michael says, hey, Big Dave, I'm wondering, I am a stepdad of three boys and one girl, and I'm trying to love them as they are my own. How can I be a positive example to them? I grew up without a dad. Any advice? Oh, my gosh. Well, first of all, Michael, it sounds like you're already there because you're wondering enough to reach out to somebody and ask how you can do better. And I think just being there for a kid is a very important thing. And it doesn't matter whether you're the real father or the stepfather, you're going to assume the role of father there. So you're on your way to that. And I always give advice to, you know, especially younger age kids. I tell new parents all the time, when a child is talking to you, that's the most important thing in their life right now. What they're trying to tell you, whether ask you a question or just relay a story to you, don't interrupt them. Just let them talk. Because like I said, that moment right there is the most important thing to them in the world. So be there for them when it comes to that, all right? And I know you're going to do great. Let's go to 749-B105 now. Amy, you got something you want to ask the dad?
1: I do. So my dad passed away when I was 5, and I was just wondering, what were your proudest moments with your kids that you got to be a part of?
0: Okay, for my son, it was coaching him and his team in baseball and also one year doing some basketball for him. And my daughter was, she was heavily involved in theater in middle school and high school. And I built the musical sets, well, with other dads, but I was usually in charge of it, the master set builder, as they said. So I always was proud of that.
1: That's awesome. Thank you for answering it for me.
0: Well, you got it. Thanks for asking the dad.
1: You're welcome. Have a good day.
0: You too. Bye-bye. All right, Jack, have you got something you'd like to ask the dad?
2: Well, I just want to make a statement. My dad was an abusive alcoholic, and he beat my mother. And when he died, I didn't cry. And I don't miss him. But if something happened to you, I would miss you. You're like my radio dad.
0: Oh, buddy, I sure do appreciate that. And I'm sorry. You know, we can choose a lot of things in life, but we can't choose who our parents are. And I know that didn't work out well for you.
2: Yes, but you can always stay positive and try to be better and learn from people that are bad. And you set a good example.
0: Well, thank you so much. That means the world to me, brother. Thank you.
2: God bless.
0: Remember, you can always shoot me a message to the B105 app with a question for Ask the Dad, and I'll get around to it. You can bet on that. Right now, I'll get you where you need to go. Denise Johnson, hey there.
3: Well, I'll tell you, we've got another accident now. Southbound on 75, right around Union Center. They've got the two right lanes blocked there. Traffic is just slow from just north of Union Center. And once you get past that, you're slow from Shepherd on down towards the lateral. You have an accident reported to be blocking the two right lanes in that area. I don't see it on the cameras, though. Northbound on 75, slow from Mitchell up to town. North 71 from the lateral to Ronald Reagan. You do have an accident today. You got a vehicle into the Chick-fil-A on Marburg at Isbin, and you've got some slow traffic southbound on 71 from Taft to the river. Traffic is brought to you by St. Elizabeth. St. Elizabeth Edgewood, number one hospital in greater Cincinnati. Visit stelizabeth.com. I'm Denise Johnson. That's your traffic.
0: My gosh, I hope everybody's okay at that Chick-fil-A, Marburg and Isbin. That's right over here. That's the one we go to here at B105. I hope everybody's okay there. Checking that forecast, clear 56 tonight, sunshine and 75 tomorrow. Right now, sunny and 79 here at the B.
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2: Yeah, let's get that B105 app open for the 4 o'clock hour and put in the following word, close. Or it could be close. I mean, it's the same. It's one of those words. You can pronounce it two different ways. It means two different things, as in we are close to the end of the 10K Payday code words, all right? C-L-O-S-E. Close or close, however you want to say it. Put it into your B105 app right now for another chance at that 10K Payday. C-L-O-S-E. As in, we're close to the dad joke of the day, so I need one, right? 749-B105. You don't have to be a dad, but you just got to bring the joke right now. This new one from Riley Green. Think as you drunk.

0: of the day on B105.
1: And today we got Craig from Alexandria, KY. Did I hear this correctly? A father of eight?
2: You got it. Yes, sir.
1: Okay, I have a lot of questions. First of all, how many gallons of milk do you go through a week?
2: I'd say 3 to 4.
1: 3 to 4. And how many bottles of water laying around the house that are about 3/4 full?
2: It's endless. I just pick them up and drink them, you know. No need to open one up myself.
1: You know what? I use them to water plants with after a while.
2: Amen. Yeah, that's a good one, yeah.
1: All right, let's have it, Craig. What's your dad joke?
2: Why couldn't the toilet paper cross the road?
1: I don't know. Why couldn't the toilet paper cross the road?
2: It got stuck in a crack.
1: I knew it was coming, and it's still funny.
2: Never ends.
1: Listen, I hope it didn't have any skid marks on it, though. Oh, sorry.
2: There'll be a few.
1: It's on the road, after all. You know. Hey, Craig, have a great night, and hopefully you get a moment's peace here soon.
2: Hey, thank you. You too.
1: 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You'll tell it on the show, and you also get a Snappy Tomato Pizza gift card. 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In the meantime, let's get you where you need to go. Hey, Denise.
3: We still have that accident southbound on 75 at Union Center. They've got the left lane blocked. Traffic is backed up to Sinday Road. Pretty heavy there. Then you have an overturned vehicle reported westbound on 74 between Colerain and Montana. So traffic is slow from 75. And in Kentucky, northbound 71, 75, you've got an accident reported right around Turfway with the right lane blocked. Traffic is slow from just north of 42. You also have heavy traffic north 75 from Mitchell on up to town. Pretty typical there. And then you're hitting your brakes from Newman Way on up to 275. Westbound on the laterals, a slow go from Norwood, continuing on over to 75. North 71 from Smith Edwards to Ronald Reagan. South 71, you're slow right around Pfeiffer down to Red Bank, and then hitting your brakes again right around Taft as you're heading across the river into Kentucky. Traffic is brought to you by St. Elizabeth. St. Elizabeth Edgewood, number one hospital in greater Cincinnati. Visit stelizabeth.com. I'm Denise Johnson. That's your traffic.
1: Thank you, Denise. Clear and 56 tonight, sunshine and 75 tomorrow. Right now, 79 with Morgan Wallen on the B. No need.

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B105, Jelly Roll, and Lainey Wilson, Big Dave. All right, well, there's stupid lawsuits. Almost, you read about them all the time. There's those, and then there's the one I'm going to tell you about in two songs. You won't believe this one. Coming up after Luke Bryan.

0: Dave Afternoon Show. Okay, well, it's been well documented for many years that I'm a huge fan of the Reese's pumpkins, you know, that come out for Halloween. Well, this year they came out in July, even earlier than normal. But I never complain because I love them. I keep them in a container in my fridge door there. Keep them cold because that's how I like them. Usually consumed with the refrigerator door open while I stand there in my underwear in the middle of the night. But whatever. Okay, so I heard this today and I'm like, you've got to be kidding me. Because there are stupid lawsuits and then there's this. Because starting now, Hershey, who makes the Reese's pumpkins, is putting a disclaimer on the package. Carving not on actual product. Okay, so, you know, on the outside of the Reese's pumpkin, it has the little chocolate pumpkin there, but it has eyes and a mouth, like carved like a jack-o'-lantern on it, and a bite out of it, actually, too. They don't look like that, but we all know that. We buy them knowing that, and who cares? Well, obviously, these four people in Florida do, because back in 2024, they filed a lawsuit accusing Hershey of deceptive marketing because the pumpkin inside doesn't look like the pumpkin on the wrapper. So these are four people with a whole lot of time on their hands. One of the people says in 2023, he purchased 3 bags of Reese's peanut butter pumpkins because he believed that the product contained a cool looking carving of a pumpkin's mouth and eyes. But when he opened the chocolates, he found them to be blank, leading to severe disappointment. I might add that on the packaging, too, there is a bite taken out of each one. He didn't seem to be too heartbroken that there wasn't one taken out of the one he opened up, but I digress. But the group of four people demanded $5 million from Hershey, and it was thrown out of court, by the way, in 2024. But now these people have submitted an amended complaint, still trying to get the money. So Hershey, tired of spending their money on lawyers and not wanting to give these four people $5 million, as of October the 6th, have added that disclaimer on the packaging. That's such a waste of time. These people should be paraded down the street and ridiculed, okay? And we get to hurl Halloween pumpkins at them, but not the Hershey one, the real kind. Stop it. Right now, getting you where you need to go. Denise Johnson, hey there.
1: We still have that accident southbound on 75 at Union Center. They've got the left lane blocked. Traffic is backed up to Cinde Road. Pretty heavy there. Then you have an overturned vehicle reported westbound on 74 between Colerain and Montana. So traffic is slow from 75. And in Kentucky, northbound 71-75, you've got an accident reported right around Turfway with the right lane blocked. Traffic is slow from just north of 42. You also have heavy traffic north 75 from Mitchell on up to town. Pretty typical there. And then you're hitting your brakes from Newman Way on up to 275. Westbound on the laterals, a slow go from Norwood, continuing on over to 75. North 71 from Smith Edwards to Ronald Reagan. South 71, you're slow right around Pfeiffer down to Red Bank, and then hitting your brakes again right around Taft as you're heading across the river into Kentucky. 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Visit stelizabeth.com. I'm Denise Johnson. That's your traffic.
0: Thank you, Denise. We got clear 56 tonight, sunshine 75 tomorrow. Right now, sunny and 80. We did make it to 80 after all here at the B.
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11: 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Sherrod Brown voted with Biden, 97%. Schumer, 95. Bernie Sanders, 92. 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

B105, Zach Top, south of Sanity. We're just a little bit south of the final flush coming up at 5:10. That's about 30-some-odd minutes away, but you've got a chance here. It's a 30-minute warning to win a pair of tickets to Buckeye Country Superfest coming up next July 10th at Ohio Stadium in Columbus, home of the Buckeyes. Yeah, and we're talking Chris Stapleton, oh, this guy, Cody Johnson, Parker McCollum, and more. So be here at 5:10 for a chance to grab a pair of tickets and have, well, something 9 months on your calendar.

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0: Thursday in Eugene, Oregon, because that's where a man by the name of Beryl Dillman celebrated his 108th birthday. Amazing, yeah. Old Beryl surrounded by family, friends, and 108 balloons at his assisted living community there in Eugene. Now, he's a retired educator who spent more than 50 years as a principal and college professor, and he says he stays active and enjoys meeting new people, singing, and one of his favorite things to do is recite the alphabet backwards. I don't think I could do that on a bet. He was born in 1918, and he now has two daughters, six grandchildren, and 19 great-grandchildren, and is also participating in Boston University's study of some of the world's oldest people, which he is definitely one of. Beryl Dillman credits his longevity in part to a healthy diet, avoiding alcohol, and keeping a positive attitude. And I'm checking my scorecard there, and I've only got the positive attitude checked. I'm going to have to up my game if I'm going to make it to 108. But happy 108th birthday to Beryl Dillman. You're getting the good vibes today. All right, let's get you where you need to go now. Denise Johnson, what's up?
1: We're still dealing with that accident. Southbound 75 at Union Center. They've got the left two lanes blocked. Now, traffic has backed up pretty heavy all the way back to Tylersville. They did have it temporarily shut down as well. Once you get past that, you should be pretty good until you hit your brakes again. Just around Ezra Charles heading into Kentucky. North 75 from Mitchell up to town. Then from right around Glendale Milford up to north of 275. You still have an overturned vehicle reported westbound on 74 between Colerain and Montana. You have heavy traffic northbound on 71 from Smith Edwards up to Ronald Reagan. South 71, you're on and off your brakes from 275 down to Ronald Reagan, then pretty heavy from Taft as you're heading across the river into Kentucky. Traffic is brought to you by St. Elizabeth. 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Visit stelizabeth.com. I'm Denise Johnson. That's your traffic.
0: Thank you, Denise. Clear 56 tonight, sunshine, and 75 tomorrow. Right now, sunny and back down to 79 now at the B.
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9: 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When Washington Democrats needed Brown's vote, he gave it. Every time. Sherrod Brown voted with Biden, 97%. Schumer, 95%. Bernie Sanders, 92%. That was the Democrat Party he joined 50 years ago. But times have changed. 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They're not asking for your vote. 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And Sherrod Brown will fall in line. He always does. Sherrod Brown, times changed. His vote never does. 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SLF PAC is responsible for the content of this ad.
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2: Yeah, let's get that B105 app open for the 5 o'clock hour. Get you another code word in and a chance at that 10K Payday. And this hour, it is lower. Where did that come from? L-O-W-E-R. There we go. There was a W in there. Lower, as in lower prices. All right, so lower is what you put into your B105 app, and that's going to give you another shot at a 10K payday from B105. All right? Final flush on the way right now. Morgan Wallen and Ernest.

0: And last hour, we were talking about this stupid lawsuit from these people in Florida against the Hershey Company because they were disappointed that the actual Reese's pumpkin doesn't have a carved jack-o'-lantern face on it like the one on the package. So now Hershey, tired of going to court, is just putting a disclaimer on the packaging. But anyway, 749-B105. Jenny, what you got?
1: Hey, Big Dave, I got a suggestion for you.
0: What you got?
1: Okay, so these Reese's pumpkins you're talking about, you take one of those Reese's pumpkins and you make a s'more.
0: Oh, absolutely. No, we do that all the time.
1: Oh, heck yeah. That's the best. And then you're not going to care whether there's a carved face on it or not.
0: No, not at all. And I tell you another good trick for the s'mores, too, this time of the year. You know, they have those little bags of Hershey miniatures that have the crackle and the good bar and the dark chocolate. And buy one of those for the fire pit, man, because it's fun. Oh. You have a s'more with a good bar. It got that little peanut taste in there. It's good stuff.
1: Yep, that is good stuff. All right. Well, have a good one.
0: Jenny, thanks for the call and enjoy the fall.
1: All right. You too. Bye-bye.
0: All right, let's get you home maybe to your fire pit this evening or whatever you got planned. Denise Johnson getting you where you need to go. Hey.
2: You still have some long delays due to an accident southbound on 75. It is just around Union Center. The two left lanes are blocked. You're pretty much bumper to bumper all the way back to 129. Looking at about a 1 hour delay there. North 75 from Mitchell on up to Paddock. And then you're hitting your brakes again right around Sharon, continuing on up to right around that accident where everybody's slowing down to take a look. Slow traffic eastbound 275 from just around 42 over to Loveland Madeira. We still have an overturned vehicle reported westbound on 74 right around Coleraine between there and Montana. Watch for slow traffic. Pretty heavy traffic northbound on 71 from just around Duck Creek all the way up to Ronald Reagan's pretty slow. South 71, you're hitting your brakes on and off from Mason Montgomery down to Ronald Reagan and then slow again from Montgomery Road. Traffic is brought to you by St. Elizabeth. St. Elizabeth Edgewood, number one hospital in greater Cincinnati. Visit stelizabeth.com. I'm Denise Johnson. That's your traffic.
0: Thank you so much, Denise. Clear 56 tonight, sunshine 75 tomorrow. Right now, 79 here at the B. So, the seat's a little hot.
3: Get it right, you flush. Get it wrong, you're flushed. It's time for the final flush on B105.
0: Yeah, looking for you. Callers 10, 11, 12, and 13 right now at 749-B105. You're going to take each other on, and whomever's alone on the throne at the end of this round grabs a pair of tickets to Buckeye Country Superfest coming July 10th to the OHIO Stadium in Columbus. Yeah, got Chris Stapleton, Cody Johnson, Parker McCollum, and more. So that's going to be some big doing. So line them up right now. And let me remind you that my friends at the Central Clinic Behavioral Health here in Cincinnati got their big Vibes and Live fundraiser coming up, and their auction items are already live. If you're a big Chris Stapleton fan or you know one, they've got a beautiful autographed Chris Stapleton, Stapleton guitar up for auction. And I've got the link to it if you want to go check it out and see it over on my Big Dave Show Facebook page. All right, so go check that out. Right now, let's get some miles on.

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0: Get it right, you flush. 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
1: And we got our four contestants lined up for this Wednesday hump day edition of the final flush. Always start me off with a big group how-do.
2: How-do.
3: How-do.
1: All righty, here, it's time to meet you. We got, first of all, Stephanie from Erlanger. Stephanie, tell us a little bit of something about yourself.
3: Oh, I'm just getting back from a horse camp trip, and I'm so excited because I want to see Chris Stapleton again so bad.
1: You're a big horse rider, aren't you?
3: Yep.
1: You know Cody Johnson's new song, he just wants his horse back.
3: I know. I love it.
1: All right. Angelica from Coleraine, how about you?
4: I love the zip line.
1: Wait, zip line? When was the last time you zip lined?
4: At the Grand Canyon.
1: Oh, my God. Let me tell you something about zip lining, Angelica. I've only done it once, but I can promise you this. There are no atheists when you take that first jump off the platform.
4: No. No, sir.
1: All right. So, Kim from Peebles, tell me about yourself.
5: Hey, I love the zip line and horseback riding, kayak and camp. And if it's outside, I'm doing it.
1: You're the outdoors gal.
5: Yep.
1: And finally, the guy breaking up the ladies' night here, our old pal Jimmy from Amelia. Jimmy, tell us something about yourself.
6: Well, I'm outnumbered again, as usual, but I'm not an atheist, but I sure don't zip line. And I'd like to win these tickets for my wife, because July's her birthday.
1: All righty. Well, that's what we're trying to get today. Pair of tickets to Buckeye Country Superfest July 10th in Columbus with Chris Stapleton, Cody Johnson, Parker McCollum, and more. Going to ask you three questions. If you know the answer, shout out your name, not the answer. If I call on you and you answer correctly, you stay in the game. Flush another contestant out. Answer incorrectly, and you're flushed, okay?
5: Okay.
1: And today is National Flower Day, so it's the National Flower Day edition. Here we go. When it comes to holidays, this one is far and away the top one for flower sales.
6: Jimmy,
1: what you got?
6: Valentine's Day.
1: Oh, yeah. Valentine's Day. Over $250 million in flower sales each year. All right, Jimmy. For the first time in your life, you're going to pick from three women. Here we go. Stephanie, the horseback rider in Erlanger. Angelica, the zipliner from Coleraine. Or outdoors gal, Kim from Peebles.
6: Sorry, Kim.
1: Oh, Kim. I'm sorry, girl.
5: My grandson said, did you just get flushed?
1: Yeah. Tell him here it comes.
5: Here it comes.
1: Yeah, there we go.
6: That was a no-win situation for me, by the way.
1: Yeah, no way. Yeah. All right, here we go. Question number two. Are you guys ready?
6: Yes, sir.
4: Yeah.
5: Yes.
1: This holiday accounts for nearly 30% of annual floral revenue. Oh, come on. Besides Valentine's Day, what's another big day to send flowers to somebody?
4: Angelica,
1: what do you got?
4: Mother's Day.
1: Yes! How did you guys miss that one? Come on, for so long. All right, Angelica, you got to decide. Are you flushing Stephanie, the horseback rider from Erlanger, or outnumbered Jimmy from Amelia trying to win these tickets for his wife's birthday?
4: Outnumbered Jimmy.
1: Oh, Jimmy, I'm sorry, buddy.
6: You just ruined my wife's birthday.
3: Don't put that on me, Jimmy.
1: Yeah, there we go. Get a little Ricky Bobby reference in there. All right, Jimmy is out of here. Final question. Are you guys ready?
4: Yes.
1: Stephanie and Angelica, here we go. This staple of mixed arrangements is the best-selling cut flower in America with an average of 175 million stems sold each year.
3: Oh, God.
1: Nobody?
3: No.
1: Do I need to give a clue?
3: Yeah.
1: It kind of starts with a number.
3: A number?
1: Wow.
3: Joel!
1: What?
3: Stephanie,
1: okay, I don't know what you said there at first, but go ahead.
3: Tulips,
1: yes.
3: Yeah. Dang,
1: Angelica, I'm so sorry, girl.
4: It's all right. Congrats.
1: We got to say bye to the zipliner. And Stephanie from Erlanger, you're going to ride your horse up 71 North to Columbus to Ohio Stadium and check out Buckeye Country Superfest, girl.
3: I am so excited. I've been wanting tickets to that.
1: Well, you got them. You'll be seeing Chris Stapleton, Cody Johnson, Parker McCollum, and more at Ohio Stadium on July 10th.
3: Oh, my God. Thank you, Big Dave. I love B105.
1: No, oh, we love you, too. And we'll have another pair tomorrow afternoon and Friday. So keep trying. Win that final flush right now. Getting you where you need to go. Denise Johnson, hey there.
2: Well, I'm going to start with the good news. They cleared that accident, at least opened the lanes southbound 75 just around Union Center. It's over on the left shoulder now. Bad news is traffic is still backed up to north of 129. Now you have an accident southbound on 71. It's just around Mason Montgomery between there and 275. The left lane is blocked. Traffic has backed up pretty heavy to right around Western Row Road, which you have a lot of slow traffic there anyway most of the time. Then southbound on 71, you're slow from Reading into downtown. North 71 between Smith Edwards and Ronald Reagan, north 75 from Mitchell to town, then from Sharon up to 275. You still have some slow traffic in Kentucky, eastbound 275 between Dixie Highway and Taylor Mill, and then you're hitting your brakes again around 471 on over to 52. Traffic is brought to you by St. Elizabeth. St. Elizabeth Edgewood, number one hospital in greater Cincinnati. Visit stelizabeth.com. I'm Denise Johnson. That's your traffic.
1: Thank you, Denise. Clear 56 tonight, sunshine 75 tomorrow, lots of sun and 79 right now at B105 as we hop back on this 5 o'clock music marathon brought to you by Airport Paint and Body. 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

B105 and John Morgan Kidd, myself. John's going to be opening up for Brantley Gilbert a couple of Friday nights from now, October 16th at PNC Pavilion out there at Riverbend. And wouldn't you know it, the large one, Grover Collins, has got your chance to win a pair of tickets to that show coming up tomorrow on his jukebox lunch at noon. So make sure you're here for that and all that cool retro country. Morgan now. Yeah.

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1: What's up, y'all? 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

0: 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Denise Johnson, hey there.
1: Well, I'm going to start with the good news. They cleared that accident, at least opened the lane southbound 75 just around Union Center. It's over on the left shoulder now. Bad news is traffic is still backed up to north of 129. Now you have an accident southbound on 71. It's just around Mason Montgomery between there and 275. The left lane is blocked. Traffic has backed up pretty heavy to right around Western Row Road, which you have a lot of slow traffic there anyway most of the time. Then southbound on 71, you're slow from Reading into downtown. North 71 between Smith Edwards and Ronald Reagan, north 75 from Mitchell to town, then from Sharon up to 275. You still have some slow traffic in Kentucky, eastbound 275 between Dixie Highway and Taylor Mill, and then you're hitting your brakes again around 471 on over to 52. Traffic is brought to you by St. Elizabeth. St. Elizabeth Edgewood, number one hospital in greater Cincinnati. Visit stelizabeth.com. I'm Denise Johnson. That's your traffic.
0: Thank you, Denise. Here we go. Another nice night, clear and 56, sunshine and 75 tomorrow. We made it to 80 today. We've still got that sunshine as it starts to set. 77 right now at B105. Got another 10K payday code word coming your way a little bit after the top of the hour. Hang on.
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B105, Ella Langley, Big Day. Well, they are going to play it again tonight. That's the Powerball. Woo, it's getting up there. Drawing tonight worth $485 million. That's close to half a billion. Let's go. It's Luke Bryan now on the beat.

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1: Big day with your Wednesday night sports update brought to you by Rheingeist and Cincy Light, the official hometown beer partner of the Cincinnati Bengals. Well, the Bengals getting ready to head down to Miami, and so far this week, Jamar Chase and T. Higgins have not practiced. Jamar under concussion protocol, and he trying to take care of that sore leg he got in the game against the Jaguars on Sunday. We'll see. Major League Baseball tonight, right now, Guardians over the White Sox 5-2. We also have the Dodgers and the Braves getting underway on FS1 later tonight, 8 o'clock on TBS. The Rays will try to sweep the Yankees in the Bronx, taking them on, leading that series 2-0. And the Brewers can close it out tonight in San Diego against the Padres, 10 o'clock on FS1. I'm Big Dave. Have a great night and enjoy the baseball.
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8: 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When Washington Democrats needed Brown's vote, he gave it every time. Sherrod Brown voted with Biden, 97%. Schumer, 95. Bernie Sanders, 92. That was the Democrat Party he joined 50 years ago. But times have changed. Now extremists are taking over. They're not asking for your vote. 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And Sherrod Brown will fall in line. He always does. Sherrod Brown, times changed. 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SLF PAC is responsible for the content of this ad.
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1: Chase Matthew just wrapped up his second tour with Jason Aldean, and he says Jason is indeed an inspiration to him.
2: Smart man, great father, just a really awesome person, and definitely one of the people that got me into country music. And I started taking it serious when I heard his music, because I realized there is a niche for the style of music that I make.
1: When this tour wrapped up, Chase Matthew wanted to get Jason a very special gift. 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I'm Big Dave, and that's The Dirt on B105.
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It's called Howdy. Cole Goodwin, man. It's a good old boy. Couple of quests for it. I promise you it's next after Luke Bryan. B105.

I love how he says he's from a small town outside of Savannah. Savannah's a small town. From a town called Pooler. And their favorite slogan, everything's cooler here in Pooler.

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